thank you. When it comes around to the next general election, please vote for yourself. Don't vote for these parties. I know one party have to win, but I think you'll do a better job than the all the guys around now. Vote for yourself!

0: That's for Boris Johnson.
1: Beware the new axis of evil. Donald Trump, Boris Johnson, Simon Cowell. We're fucked.

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Come and quick and boss it. 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

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When I first met Limbel, it was at the Domino. Like 45 years ago, I met him. Ever since then, I've wanted to be his husband. 45 long years, yearning.

Here's another thing. The threw up in my mind like the razor blade in her wrist. Locked in a closet of Deep Space Nine. Deposit for a wasted life. I lost it with a sweet.

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down the streets. But I'd rather see you in the streets than sitting around tricking with me.

Where would you live, see if you will? Where would you live, see if you will?

Motion detectors and flowers, they only get away. My dream is to simply to see you. Oh, a crime against my neighborhood that you didn't think I knew.

Fata Morgana. I can't believe my eyes. Fata Morgana, is our love built on lies? Lust made your shadow swallow up my mind till I couldn't see myself. Yes, I was struck so blind, like the Flying Dutchman, forever drifting at sea, or just a misty island where no one could never be. Fata Morgana, I can't believe my eyes. Fata Morgana, is our love built on lies? I reach out to hold you. Your skin is smooth and fair, yet my arms are left empty, grasping

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Fata Morgana, is our love built on lies? Fata Morgana, I can't believe my eyes. Yeah, Fata Morgana, is our love built

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Etchings come alive in ink and coal. Lost in the feelings born centuries ago, singular expressions of the soul. Like whispers in my ear of what it was to be, as if it was created just for me. Drawn in by the essence, time it disappears. Enraptured by beauty that I see. But if you are my Venus, a living work of art, all I ever want to see, can I be your David so we can never part and find our own eternity? Da Vinci's Mona Lisa's bewitching timeless smile sits hanging and immobile on a wall. Your face is ever-changing, colors dark and light, just like the turning leaves during the fall. If you are my Venus, a living work of art, all I ever want to see, can I be your David so we can never part and find our own eternity? A wise sage once revealed that life is very short, but art can often be so very long. Every breath I take, I want to be with you, to live and love just like a breath of song. Oh, if you are my Venus, a living work of art, all I ever want to see, can I be your David, so we can never part and find our own.

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There's nothing like your warm embrace, except your lips on mine. 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

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If I could stop time and be with you, I'd do it. I'd do it. I'd do it all again.

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